make love so fine. I put my head on her shoulder. She said, tell me all the trouble. You know what she said? She said,

then I came home a little early one night. And there she was, kissing on another man. 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